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another glorious Monday. I'm Nikki Lee. I hope you survived the weekend okay, unscathed, and just having a good time. So, you know, this week we've got there's no holidays. There's not a much of anything really going on. The smoke has kind of lingered out of the area. Chance of severe thunderstorms? Sure, but that comes with any day in summertime, in my opinion anyway. I'm not a meteorologist. Don't hold me to that. But yeah, we'll be checking the weather forecast coming up. But right now, just keep it right here on your favorite station.

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1: Do you worry about your kids' screen time habits? I'm Nikki Lee, and these days it seems like kids' faces are always in their screens. I myself tried to hold off as long as I could on giving my kids screens, but their dads gave them their screens, and I had no control over that. But parents say that worrying about technology is costing them about 7 hours of sleep every week. That's the equivalent of 48 hours per year. That's 48 nights of sleep per year. It's called techxiety, not anxiety, techxiety. There was a study and it found that many parents wish there were simpler devices available that allow texting and calls without all the distractions. Oh man, I wish the same.
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8: This evening, some clouds, with lows near 66 and north winds near 15. Tomorrow brings plenty of sun, highs near 83, with north winds around 10. Tomorrow night, clear skies, lows in the low 60s. Wednesday looks mostly clear, with highs near 85. Thursday, more sunshine, a high in the upper 80s, lows dropping to the upper 60s. Friday, considerable clouds, with a high in the low 80s,

Hey, it's Nikki Lee, and I don't know about you, but when the Mega Ball or the Powerball jackpots get really high, people tend to go and buy those more, especially people that normally wouldn't. And the Powerball jackpot is currently at $633 million, while the Mega Millions jackpot has climbed to $743 million, driving heavy ticket sales and public excitement. So are you going to go get a ticket?

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Would you cry if you saw me crying? Would you save my soul?

Oprah Winfrey is one of few celebrities whose first name is so iconic they go by a phenomenon. But it turns out that the former television host was actually given a different name at birth. I'm Nikki Lee, and the 72-year-old journalist appeared as a guest on the July 21st episode of Baby, This is Kiki Palmer podcast, where she spoke about the start of her career and her success. Host Kiki Palmer began the interview by sharing a fun fact. She heard about the original spelling of Winfrey's name. Kiki Palmer revealed that Winfrey's name is really Orpah, not Oprah. It's Orpah. That's right. And Orpah confirmed the fact and said it was Orpah from the Bible. She added that her name stems from the biblical story involving Ruth and Naomi. So she recalled that she wasn't the one who decided to adjust the name, the spelling of her name, and that the change happened following a mishap shortly after she was born. So she was Orpah. She's now Oprah.

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6: This evening, some clouds, with lows near 66 and north winds near 15. Tomorrow brings plenty of sun, highs near 83, with north winds around 10. Tomorrow night, clear skies, lows in the low 60s. Wednesday looks mostly clear, with highs near 85. Thursday, more sunshine, a high in the upper 80s, lows dropping to the upper 60s. Friday, considerable clouds, with a high in the low 80s,

0: Hey, it's Nikki Lee, and Comic-Con has seemed to have brought out some familiar faces. Johnny Depp showed up as Ebenezer because he's got that movie, you know, Ebenezer Scrooge, but the movie's Ebenezer, and people didn't even realize it was him. Well, it also brought out Rick Moranis, and he was at the Spaceballs sequel panel, and a teaser for the new Carrie series was also debuted at the Comic-Con, and a surprise appearance from Green Day in an ice cream truck. I've never been to Comic-Con, but I think it would be absolutely so fun, not just necessarily going to Comic-Con, but events like it. Oh, that'd be so fun.
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President Donald Trump attended the annual White House Correspondents Association dinner Friday night for the first time in either of his two presidential terms. I'm Nikki Lee, and the event was rescheduled from its original April 25th date after a crazed gunman allegedly tried to assassinate the 47th president, bull rushing security with several weapons and firing a shot before he was taken into custody. So Trump and the press typically find themselves at odds, and while Friday night had its share of uncomfortable moments, we'll call them, both sides were able to find some common ground, especially after sharing a scary

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1: I'm Jim Schuda. Got a call. It was for a air conditioner at a banquet hall. It was during the wedding. 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A couple guys did some running and had them up and going.
2: My name's Colin Isley. 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
6: Tonight brings mostly cloudy skies, lows near 66, with north winds at 10. Tomorrow turns partly cloudy, highs in the low 80s, north winds still near 10. Skies clear out tomorrow night with lows near 61 and northeast winds holding steady at 10. Wednesday looks sunny with highs reaching the mid 80s. Thursday stays mostly clear, highs near 88, and by Friday, clouds build back in with a high in the low 80s.

0: It's Nikki Lee, and Toy Story 5 has now surpassed the 1 billion mark at the global box office. It is now the highest ranking or grossing movie of the year so far. The Odyssey won the box office for a second weekend. It's made over $600 million globally. And Toy Story 5, I have not got to see it yet, but I have heard the song from Taylor Swift in the movie plenty of times. I Knew It, I Knew You. That's the name of the song. If you haven't checked it out, I feel like it kind of gives off a country vibe. It's totally Taylor Swift for sure, no doubt about it. It gives off Taylor vibes, yeah. But I feel like it's more from a country era, you know, than her now poppy era, if you want to call that poppy, whatever. But yeah, I like the song overall.
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0: The Seattle Police Department is searching for two men who climbed over the glass wall of the city's iconic Space Needle on Friday, flipped over the edge, and parachuted down from the 605-foot structure. I'm Nikki Lee. The jumpers are facing trespassing charges. The base jumpers purchased tickets and entered the Space Needle at about 8:50 p.m., according to the Seattle Police Department. The popular attraction has a round observation deck, if you're not familiar with it. It's surrounded by a high glass windows that are above the sky, or open to the sky above. So they were seen on camera at the top level of the needle, then went into a restaurant, coming out with helmets on. They ran to the glass, climbed over the other side, and jumped off. Security at the Space Needle were unsure where the men landed, and the police could not locate the individuals. They have not been identified by authorities and were described only as white men in their late 20s. So base jumping is an extreme sport that involves jumping off objects and deploying a parachute. It's an acronym for the platforms parachutists leap from: buildings, antennas, spans, and earth. So base, buildings, antennas, spans, bridges, of course, and Earth. So the Space Needle did not immediately return a emailed request for comment as of now. But do you think they're going to find the people, the two guys? Maybe the flock cameras can help.
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5: Tonight brings mostly cloudy skies, lows near 66, with north winds at 10. Tomorrow turns partly cloudy, highs in the low 80s, north winds still near 10. Skies clear out tomorrow night with lows near 61 and northeast winds holding steady at 10. Wednesday looks sunny with highs reaching the mid 80s. Thursday stays mostly clear, highs near 88, and by Friday, clouds build back in with a high in the low 80s.

0: AMC's series Anne Rice's Interview with a Vampire is coming back for a fourth season. I'm Nikki Lee, and this renewal announcement came during a panel at San Diego Comic-Con. It arrives after season 3 of the show, which was called The Vampire Lestat. And season 4 of the series will be known as Anne Rice's Queen of the Damned. A teaser for the upcoming season, which will debut to both ABC or AMC and AMC Plus, has also been released. There's a theme going on here. The Vampire Lestat, The Queen of the Damned. These are her books.
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0: Pepperidge Farms may remember, but the province of Alberta, Canada, is reminding the rest of us to please not dump goldfish into the water. I'm Nikki Lee. According to the CBC government, officials have launched an awareness campaign about the harming goldfish can have on the environment as an invasive species. They said never release anything into the water that it didn't come from. The campaign does not mention anything about goldfish crackers, but it's probably safe to assume you shouldn't be dumping those into the water either. Goldfish, I have seen like goldfish that have gotten into just regular old natural waterways. They're huge. They can get so freaking big. So, yeah, don't do it.
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4: Tonight brings mostly cloudy skies, lows near 66, with north winds at 10. Tomorrow turns partly cloudy, highs in the low 80s, north winds still near 10. Skies clear out tomorrow night with lows near 61 and northeast winds holding steady at 10. Wednesday looks sunny with highs reaching the mid-80s. Thursday stays mostly clear, highs near 88. And by Friday, clouds build back in with a high in the low 80s.

0: Hey, it's Nikki Lee, and it is time for my world famous random fact of the day. So catnip is more effective at repelling mosquitoes than DEET, the main substance used in insect repellents. And that's my random fact for the day. Do with it what you will.
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Hi, it's Sarah with you. Well, it is hot again. We had a little bit of a reprieve, but it's warm. I don't think my air conditioning has stopped running basically at all for the last 2 days. My son

0: Hey, it's Sarah with you. Books can boost empathy, vocabulary, memory, and per a recent report, your overall well-being. Commissioned by Storytel, and published last month, the survey also found that wellness benefits of digging into a good story held true whether you're reading or listening, and I listen to a lot of books. The more we listen or read, regardless of the format, the better we feel. That's what they wrote in their new report, which shows the link between reading and audiobooks and general wellness. They said that we don't just read to escape our busy lives, we read to enrich our lives. The report surveyed 5,077 people ages 18 to 79 from five different European countries, so I guess not in the U.S. here. It found that those who read or listen to books in the past 6 months self-rated that their well-being was higher than non-listeners. Vigorous readers won't be surprised that the findings align with other research on the topic. The survey also looked into books as an antidote to kids' screen time, with the majority of respondents noting that their children are calmer, more focused, and even smarter than when listening to audiobooks. I love to listen to audiobooks. It's one of my favorite things to do, and I think it's probably because I do a lot of walking, so I do a lot of listening.
1: Tonight brings partly cloudy skies with lows in the upper 60s. Today looks variably cloudy, highs near 82, with north winds steady at 10. Clear skies return tonight as lows settle into the low 60s. Tomorrow brings wall-to-wall sunshine and highs in the low 80s. Thursday turns partly cloudy with highs near 87, lows in the upper 60s overnight. Friday brings mostly cloudy skies, highs in the low 80s, lows in the mid 60s.

Hey, it's Sarah with you. Indiana resident Patricia Webster was eating a sandwich in her car last May when something suddenly became lodged in the back of her throat. Realizing she was choking with no one around to help, she exited her vehicle and began attempting the Heimlich maneuver on herself, leaning over the trunk for added pressure. It took several attempts, but eventually the culprit, an avocado pit, came out. Ouch. That's a scary situation. If a similar situation happened to you, would you know what steps to take? Call 911, even if you can't talk, and try coughing. At least it'll get you started, help, you know, coughing, it'll get the food moving. Perform abdominal thrusts on yourself. If you can't cough or coughing doesn't dislodge the object, begin performing abdominal thrusts. You can Google how to do this if you don't know how. You can lean over an object like a chair. You can also try, either before or after the thrust, pushing your abdomen firmly into an object like the back of a chair or the edge of a table to create the air pressure needed to push the obstruction out. Following any serious bout of choking, it's always a good idea to go see a doctor. I mean, scary situation. Hopefully it's something that you never have to deal with or something you never have to help anybody else with, but being alone in that, especially, can you imagine driving? Super scary.

Hey, it's Sarah with you. What do you think about this? France has become the first country in the European Union to ban social media for children under the age of 15 after its parliament overwhelmingly approved the landmark legislation by 279 votes to 81. Under the new law, children under 15 will be prevented from creating new social media accounts on platforms such as TikTok and Snapchat from September, while existing accounts will be blocked from January 2027. The law will also ban students from having phones in high schools from next year and require social platforms to introduce age verification checks. Students were already prohibited from having phones in French elementary and middle schools. France is leading the way in Europe when it comes to protecting children and teenagers. Earlier this year, France's public health watchdog group concluded that social media had harmful effects on teenagers' mental health, especially for girls. And, you know, I think this is a good thing, and hopefully they're leading the way for other countries and for the U.S. to follow suit. My kids don't have social media, but they do use YouTube, which is bad enough, and honestly, I wish that would go away too.

0: Hey, it's Sarah with you. Well, this summer, I've heard travelers are looking for quieter, more affordable escapes, and Wisconsin is right in the middle of that trend. A new U.S. Travel Association report says rising costs are pushing people toward places with a slower pace, natural beauty, and fewer crowds. Newsweek's list of hidden gems includes Mackinac Island, just across Lake Michigan, a car-free getaway where visitors explore by bike or on foot, giving it that charming old-world feel. That sounds like so much fun. I've always wanted to go there. Closer to home, Wisconsin has its own under-the-radar treasures. The Driftless area offers winding valleys, trout streams, and small towns untouched by the last ice age. Door County, of course, it still has quiet bays, lighthouses, and the Apostle Islands. I have never been there, but I've always wanted to go. There's beaches, sea caves, and some of the best paddling in the Midwest, all without big city crowds. For travelers wanting something different, these spots offer exactly what people are craving this summer: slower days, natural beauty, and a chance to escape the noise without leaving the region. Those are some of my favorite kind of vacations, really. Last summer, we went to the Driftless region and went to some really cool antique shops and did some hiking. It was pretty awesome.
1: Tonight brings partly cloudy skies with lows in the upper 60s. Today looks variably cloudy, highs near 82, with north winds steady at 10. Clear skies return tonight as lows settle into the low 60s. Tomorrow brings wall-to-wall sunshine and highs in the low 80s. Thursday turns partly cloudy with highs near 87, lows in the upper 60s overnight. Friday brings mostly cloudy skies, highs in the low 80s, lows in the mid 60s.

Hey, it's Sarah with you. NFL training camps officially opened last week, kicking off the first full league-wide look at 2026 rosters. Veterans and rookies are reporting across the country as teams begin installing new systems, evaluating position battles, and easing players into the long grind toward week one. Every team is 0-0, so there's hope in each city that this season ends in a championship parade. Several franchises enter camp with major storylines, from quarterback competitions and new coaching staffs to high-profile offseason additions looking to make an immediate impact. The league has also emphasized updated health and safety protocols, including heat-related guidelines and ramp-up schedules designed to reduce soft tissue injuries. Fans can expect daily updates as teams hold open practices, joint scrimmages, and preseason walkthroughs. Many teams have plenty of questions to answer before week one. Mike McCarthy and Aaron Rodgers are reunited in Pittsburgh. They won a Super Bowl together in Green Bay, of course, and aim to get the Steelers at least to their first playoff win since January of 2017. Do you think they can do it? Kirk Cousins is the stopgap for the Raiders, who drafted Fernando Mendoza with the number one overall pick. And how about this? Malik Willis parlayed three solid starts.

in two seasons with the Packers into a $67.5 million contract with the Dolphins that includes $45 million fully guaranteed. So I'm getting pretty excited for football. It's coming up soon. Not much longer now.

Hey, it's Sarah with you. What do Elvis, cherry blossom trees, and German shepherds have in common? They're all subjects of some of the most popular U.S. Postal Service stamps from the past 15 years. Any stamp collector will know the service debuts new stamps every year, each one serving as an entryway into a larger story that connects people with and places and moments in history. Since the country's first official postage stamps were issued in 1847, that's a long time ago, hundreds of billions have been printed, but some have made a larger impression than others. I mean, people have been collecting stamps for a very long time.

0: Hey, it's Sarah with you. A 15-minute walk after dinner does three jobs at once. It stops the blood sugar spike. Moving right after eating helps your muscles soak up the meal. Researchers link even short post-meal walks to noticeably steadier glucose. Steadier evening blood sugar means fewer 2 a.m. why am I awake wake-ups. Number two, speed up digestion. Dinner sits lighter, which pairs perfectly with our kitchen close 3 hours before bed rule. Have you heard that one? And number three, counts as you wind down. Dusk light tells your body clock the day is ending, the bookend to your morning light. The rules, it's a stroll, not a workout. A hard workout too close to bed backfires. Go within 30 minutes of the last bite, and once a week, leave the podcast at home and take your person instead. That counts as marriage maintenance.
1: Tonight brings partly cloudy skies with lows in the upper 60s. Today looks variably cloudy, highs near 82, with north winds steady at 10. Clear skies return tonight as lows settle into the low 60s. Tomorrow brings wall-to-wall sunshine and highs in the low 80s. Thursday turns partly cloudy with highs near 87, lows in the upper 60s overnight. Friday brings mostly cloudy skies, highs in the low 80s, lows in the mid 60s.

Hey, it's Sarah with you. While our brains are wired to fixate on the negative things like criticism or failure, I know I take that stuff very seriously, unfortunately. So to balance out that inner critic, some psychologists recommend making a brag folder. Like it sounds, a brag folder is a digital or analog place to jot down your wins, none too small. The folder might include career milestones, personal highlights, kind words from friends, and any and all moments that make you feel proud. Mementos like thank you texts from friends, congratulatory emails, and certificates and awards belong in the brag folder too. A continuous log of life's highs can be helpful for practical purposes, annual performance reviews, and things like that, but it's also a good way to change your viewpoint when that not-so-nice voice in your head creeps in. It's easy to see how far you have to go instead of celebrating how far you've already come. We think confidence is built by chasing perfection, but it's really built by recognizing progress. That's what Time Magazine said. If the thought of doing this makes you feel a little self-indulgent or silly, consider the time-tested advice to talk to yourself the way that you'd talk to a friend and try reframing bragging as acknowledging.

Hey, it's Sarah with you. Well, I just got back from some camping last week with my extended family, which is always a good time to catch up with my cousins and my aunts from my mom's side of the family. We always get in lots of sitting around swimming, stories, lots of fun. The camping place that we went to this last time was near the Dells, so we went on a horse carriage ride through this what they call Lost Canyon, and that was pretty neat. This really, you know, you go through those like sandstone bluffs that they have, or canyons that they have in different parts of the Wisconsin Dells. An interesting thing to see there in between, you know, the different resorts that they have. You know, you've got developed Wisconsin Dells, and then you've got the natural beauty there, just, you know, kind of hiding away. But not too much to do for the kids there besides swimming at the campground we were at, but they always have a good time anyway.

0: Well, after a break last week, it is hot again. My plants are officially pretty much fried. I got out there last night to do some watering pretty much after the sun went down, but a lot of the plants are not looking good. The lawn is crispy. You can hear it crunching under your feet, but a lot of the flowers aren't doing too good. Some of them still hanging on okay, but after a little vacation that I took last weekend, a lot of the potted plants not looking as good as they did before. I think we need a little bit of rain.
1: Tonight brings partly cloudy skies with lows in the upper 60s. Today looks variably cloudy, highs near 82, with north winds steady at 10. Clear skies return tonight as lows settle into the low 60s. Tomorrow brings wall-to-wall sunshine and highs in the low 80s. Thursday turns partly cloudy with highs near 87, lows in the upper 60s overnight. Friday brings mostly cloudy skies, highs in the low 80s, lows in the mid 60s.

Hey, it's Sarah with you. Do you ever feel like you get itchy at night? I know I do. Scientists may have discovered an entirely new sensory organ in the skin, one that's dedicated to detecting itch. A new study suggests that tiny, previously overlooked structures wrapped around hair follicles could act as specialized itch sensors. This makes my leg itch right now. These cells respond to light, touch, and irritation, sending signals through nerve fibers that trigger the urge to scratch. For years, researchers thought itch was just a variation of pain or touch, but this finding points to a separate pathway, meaning itch may be its own distinct sense. The newly identified organ appears to work like a biological tripwire reacting to things like insects, allergens, or irritants on the skin. Scientists say this discovery could eventually help develop better treatments for chronic itch conditions, which affect millions of people and can be extremely difficult to manage.

Hey, it's Sarah with you. Well, Netflix is pretty darn popular, and last week, Deadline shared the most watched shows on Netflix. Now, here are the most watched movies in the last 4 years. And most of them are honestly kids' movies, and it makes sense because kids watch things over and over and over. So here's the top five. Number five, Leo, with 241.1 million views. That's a good one. Number four, Minions, coming in at 244.4 million views. I mean, about a million of them are at my house. Number three, Boss Baby, 265.5 million. Number two, the Super Mario Brothers movie. That's a good one. 271.7 million views. And at number one, can you guess it? The K-pop Demon Hunters, the craze of the last year. So 648.7 million views. I have not seen that one.

Hey, it's Sarah with you. Well, if you're a parent, chances are you spent a few nights staring at the ceiling wondering what your kids are doing on their phones. According to a new survey of 2,000 parents of school-aged children, technology has become one of the biggest sources of modern parenting stress. I agree. It's called tech anxiety, and it's when parents worry about their kids' screen time habits

social media impact on their self-esteem, or whether they have a gaming addiction. The problem is most parents still want their kids to have access to a phone in emergencies, but then it spirals into worrying about too much screen time. It's gotten so bad that the survey found parents lose an average of 7 hours of sleep per week. That's the equivalent of 48 nights of sleep per year due to text anxiety. The study also found that many parents wish that there was simpler devices available that allowed texting and calls without all the distractions. There are. They're called flip phones, friends.

0: Hey, it's Sarah with you. I picked this up from John Tesh. It's great advice. I don't always follow it, but here it is. It's a rule that has improved sleep for a lot of people, and it goes like this. The kitchen closes 3 hours before bed. If you're in bed at 10, that means dinner's done by 7. Why? Digestion raises your core temperature and keeps your system on duty right when your body is trying to power down. A heavy or late meal is one of the most common causes of the asleep, fast, wide awake at 2 pattern. Tonight's plan, count back 3 hours from your bedtime and set a kitchen closed alarm. Make it the same time every night this week. Go lighter on the late, heavy stuff. Big fried or spicy dinners are weekend lunch food, not 8:30 p.m. food. Actually hungry before bed. Small and boring wins, a few crackers, a banana, small yogurt. Hungry, awake, and stuffed awake are both real, and you're aiming for neither of those things. And an honest word about the nightcap, alcohol makes you fall asleep faster and sleep worse. I know that's true for me. I'm always getting up to go to the bathroom. It just does not work for me.
1: Tonight brings partly cloudy skies with lows in the upper 60s. Today looks variably cloudy, highs near 82, with north winds steady at 10. Clear skies return tonight as lows settle into the low 60s. Tomorrow brings wall-to-wall sunshine and highs in the low 80s. Thursday turns partly cloudy with highs near 87, lows in the upper 60s overnight. Friday brings mostly cloudy skies, highs in the low 80s, lows in the mid 60s.

Hey, it's Sarah with you. Does anyone actually get worse sleep if they have the bedroom all to themselves without snoring partners, fidgety kids, and a full petting zoo of animals? A poll of over 7,500 U.S. adults asked how many additional people typically sleep in the same bed as you. 51% said no other people, just themselves. 42% said one other person, probably a partner or a child. And 4% said two other people, probably a partner and a child. That was just the humans. It also asked how many pets typically sleep in the same bed as you. 67% of people said no pets. 20% said there's actually one pet sleeping in their bed with them. 7% had two pets. That's not as high as I thought it would be. 2% said three pets because, yeah, that's a lot. And 1% said four or more pets. That must be a really big bed. But I'm surprised more people don't have a pet sleeping in their bed. Only 20% of people. I mean, there's typically a dog jumping in and out of my bed most of the night.

0: 1073 WSJY, Fort Atkinson, Janesville, Oconomowoc, Madison.
1: Ladies up in here tonight. No fighting.
2: We got the refugees.
1: No fighting.
2: Over here.

0: Reed Chelsea along with you. Glad the heat wave was pretty much just a two-dayer.
1: Holy cow, though. Like,
0: windows steamed up and everything.
1: The thickness of it was wild.
0: Couldn't even look out the windows yesterday morning. So steamed up.
1: Yeah.
0: Which I just like, you know, what that's got to do to everything. Just that much moisture in the air.
1: You don't want to think about it, Reed.
0: Yeah, it is something else. But glad we're mostly past that.
1: It's going to be lower humidity, still in the 80s.
0: Yeah.
1: But they say it's going to feel a world of difference. So I'm excited about that.
0: Yeah, me too. It is, as they say, the humidity that is so tough. And, you know, Menasha tornado.
1: Yes.
0: You saw that video or videos. Scary stuff. So,
1: right.
0: Definitely been a lot of severe weather, it feels like. Spring
1: the
0: and summer.
1: Yeah.
0: And spring, but late spring into the summer has been hot and a lot of severe weather.
1: I remember May was quite a few
0: things
1: we had going on.
0: You know, in April, there was flooding and you know, all sorts of things.

0: She's Chelsea. I'm Reed.
1: Okay, Reed, let's go to New Hampshire, where we have Alexis and Tim. They decided to go on this romantic hike, and he was going to propose on this hike. So they go on this hike, and she sustained, like, an injury to her lower leg, and she literally could not walk. Like, they had to call for a stretcher and all of that. It's like, okay, dude, you missed the moment. Don't propose to her when she's being hauled off on a stretcher. He did. He proposed to her as she was being rescued. I don't know if she was, like, on the stretcher yet, or if, you know, the rescuers were coming. She was sitting on a rock, you know, with her leg hurting. It's just like he went through with a proposal. And
0: you
1: know,
0: you're gonna just shove a square peg through a round hole. We're doing it today. Today's the day.
1: I mean, Reed, what would you have done?
0: I hope I would have pivoted.
1: Okay.
0: You gotta pivot.
1: Yeah.
0: I mean, she's in pain. She's not, and that's just not how she probably pictured it.
1: She said
0: saying
1: yes.
0: Saying yes and getting hauled off on a stretcher.
1: She
0: I mean,
1: said yes.
0: I guess I in sickness know. And in health, you know, she knows he's gonna be there.
1: Reed, here's her picture on the stretcher.
0: Yeah, I mean, I would have done it at a different time. But you got a great
1: story,
0: I guess.
1: You can't criticize, I guess, but I would have hoped Reed would have pivoted. I'll just say my opinion on that.

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0: Today brings sunshine mixed with a few clouds. Highs in the low 80s, north winds at 10. Tonight stays clear, lows in the low 60s. Tomorrow looks much the same. Sunny skies and highs again in the low 80s. Fair overnight with lows in the low 60s. Thursday turns partly cloudy, highs in the upper 80s, lows around the upper 60s. Friday brings possible showers, around a quarter inch expected, highs in the low 80s.

0: Hey, it's Reed and Chelsea. Reed, you said the other day to me, wow, Chelsea, these new towels that you got are very luxurious.
1: They were very thick and soft.
0: They are the store brand towel.
1: Sure.
0: You know why they're so luxurious?
1: New.
0: They're brand new and they haven't been put through the washer or the dryer. They have, it's full of fluff. So it was so funny. You're like, oh, that's so luxurious. It's like, no, that was about $3. And it's brand new. That
1: shows you. And you know what you said to me?
0: How old our towels are.
1: Yeah, but it you know, toughens you up.
0: What?
1: Chelsea goes, I'd really rather you not use those towels. I would prefer to use them while they're still soft. That's my favorite towel. That's what you said to me.
0: The gray ones. Yes. Not the new white ones that I got. The gray ones.
1: What's the difference?
0: There's a difference, Reed.
1: I took it as you use, which is a man, that's not the worst thing. But you weren't like, glad you like them. Just say, that's my favorite towels.
0: Mm.
1: Don't use those. I didn't realize it was a gray situation. I didn't know the color mattered for a towel.
0: No, it's not the color. It's the feel of it. They're from two different stores, and I like that one better.
1: Well, apparently I do too.
0: Oh.
1: So we'll have to.
0: We only have a couple of those.
1: Well, I'll just use it, and then I'll save it for you.
0: Yuck.

0: Hey, it's Reed and Chelsea along with you. All right, so you've got that tornado and hail.
1: Yes.
0: I was looking at the Menasha pictures for this in northeast Wisconsin. Oh, my gosh.
1: Yep.
0: And when you've got 105 heat index in parts of the state, hail doesn't compute in my brain.
1: No, but I was tuned into the weather and I was watching. And yeah, the hail, and when that hits your car.
0: Oh, and I understand it's, well, technically the way it falls out of the atmosphere, you know, you can have hail in hot weather. It's just weird.
1: It feels like two separate worlds.
0: They had huge hail in Madison, and you and I saw pictures of that a couple months ago. And then we were in Madison a couple weeks ago, and you still see cars. And you're like, as hail damage.
1: Yeah.
0: So, hail is, I argue, one of the top five worst things, right? Because if you're in that, there's very little. I mean, you have ice coming at your head. There's just not a lot. And so, you know, hope all those people are able to work through it. Said it earlier. I mean, this has been a intense storm season with all of this stuff. And hopefully, you know, this is where when fall and things calm down, like it's, I know we're sad summer's over, but the calm of fall.
1: Yeah.
0: I do look forward to it.
1: And the bugs go away.
0: And the bugs
1: kind of nice.
0: Die.
1: Yeah.
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4: Here are your headlines. A 29-year-old man is dead after officials say he was struck by lightning yesterday in Whitewater. Whitewater Fire and EMS were called to South Elizabeth Street around 10 a.m. and found the man unresponsive, suspended about 60 feet up in a tree. He was part of a tree-clearing crew subcontracted by We Energies. Co-workers reported a loud bang and a flash. Whitewater Police and the Walworth County Medical Examiner are investigating. Those storms also triggered tornado warnings in Walworth County and other counties yesterday. The National Weather Service in Milwaukee tracked rotation near Burlington, Twin Lakes, and Pell Lake and told residents to take cover. In Madison, one person is dead and another wounded in a shooting on the Near East Side. Police say it happened just before 10 a.m. yesterday in the 1800 block of East Washington Avenue near the Marling Apartments. Investigators believe the shooting was targeted between two people who knew each other and say it's not connected to any other events in the city. Meanwhile, the Wisconsin Chamber Orchestra has canceled concerts on the square for a second straight week. Tomorrow's show was set to be the season finale, but the CEO says stepping back is the right decision as the community grieves the death of Corey Ruiz, who was shot and killed by a Madison police officer. A memorial encampment remains at Williamson and South Baldwin Streets, and both streets stay closed until further notice. Staying in Madison, the trial of former Alder Charles Miazzi has been postponed after his attorney withdrew from the case. Miazzi faces charges including burglary, false imprisonment, and three counts of strangulation and suffocation. A status conference is set for September 8th. An automatic sprinkler system stopped a stovetop fire from spreading at a far west side Madison apartment building early yesterday. Firefighters say boxes were left on a stove with a burner on low. Seven people from two units are displaced. And heads up, in Rock County, the town of Janesville has corrected the date for the Planning and Zoning Committee public hearing on a possible data center moratorium. It's tonight at 6 p.m. at the Woodman Sports and Convention Center on Milton Avenue. No moratorium will be approved at the meeting. And those are your headlines for Tuesday, July 28th.

0: Reading Chelsea along with you. A lot of people know this, but what I was reading about is I was thinking about, you know, do I go like run outside when it's that hot?
1: Oh.
0: And I'm not a runner, but just like do some working out outside. Can you get that extra sweat going?
1: Mm-hmm.
0: And I looked it up, and the reason you really don't want to do that,
1: okay,
0: besides the fact that you're sane, is it's very hard for your body to have the sweat evaporate when there's that much moisture around.
1: Yeah.
0: You know, we sweat, and then the evaporation of the sweat cools our body.
1: Gotcha.
0: I don't think it's just the sweat, it's the evaporation. Well, when there's that much moisture, it doesn't evaporate.
1: It can't, yep.
0: So your body really struggles to cool down.
1: That's how I felt on Sunday outside with the kids. I was like, I literally have to put my feet in the pool. I cannot stay cool. I'm burning hot. I'm sweating, but I'm not cooling down.
0: Now you'd say, well, but it's worth it for the extra burn, right? Not really. You pretty much just lose water.
1: Oh.
0: And then you gain it all back when you rehydrate. So it's not like a big fat loss hack or anything. Okay. Now, people that do hot yoga, that's different. You know, that's a different element.
1: That's a dry heat.
0: Right, but it's also just, well, right. And I think it's, you're not doing it just to like lose fat. That's not how that works.
1: Yeah.
0: It really just can cause you to have heat stroke and that.
1: Oh,
0: so it's,
1: my
0: if
1: gosh,
0: you're like,
1: Reed.
0: It's like, and you typically can't work out as hard or as long.
1: Mm-hmm.
0: So you actually get a worse workout. Working out in the extreme heat.
1: Oh, wow.
0: So there's no hack there.

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0: Hey, it's Reed and Chelsea. Reed, let's go to the New York Post for this one. I've never heard this. An etiquette expert said, when a couple gets engaged, you really shouldn't say congratulations, because that is it being viewed as an achievement, or that one person is lucky to have secured the other. It
1: can feel, should say good luck,
0: transactional. Instead, you should say best wishes, or something like, I'm happy for the both of you.
1: Buyer beware.
0: You say more like congratulations when it comes to graduating or a new job. Like, it's not really an achievement. But in Reed's case, it was an achievement catching me. Boom, mic drop.
1: Amen. Heard that. You, is that it? I have some comments, but
0: go ahead, Reed.
1: Well, I think it's, you know, no, I'm going to leave it where it is.
0: It was an achievement for you to get me.
1: Yeah, it was an achievement. It was a long haul.
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7: Today brings sunshine mixed with a few clouds. Highs in the low 80s, north winds at 10. Tonight stays clear, lows in the low 60s. Tomorrow looks much the same. Sunny skies and highs again in the low 80s. Fair overnight with lows in the low 60s. Thursday turns partly cloudy, highs in the upper 80s, lows around the upper 60s. Friday brings possible showers, around a quarter inch expected, highs in the low 80s.

0: She's Chelsea. I'm Reed. All right, Chelsea, you cannot hide from the tipping culture that we live in. And now you get your kid a birthday invitation. It says tipping encouraged. Are you going to this birthday party where tipping is encouraged?
1: Where is the birthday party?
0: Wherever. Friend's house. I'm thinking this is a kid that your kid knows this kid. You're invited to a birthday party and it says tipping is encouraged on the invitation.
1: At the birthday party at a house.
0: Mm-hmm. Some parents now request cash tips from guests to offset the kids' party costs.
1: You're kidding me.
0: One person went viral flagging invites reading, tipping is encouraged. One invite asked guests to send cash for a tip bucket towards the expenses.
1: Mm.
0: Commentators are split. Some would RSVP no. Others say costs justify it. Estimates put average spending above $300 per party.
1: Holy cow.
0: Divide that by however many guests.
1: Yeah. I think that I shouldn't really go on a rant here, but I'm going to. I really think that maybe the priorities are out of whack. Like,
0: well, when did we become a culture where you're going to host something?
1: Yeah.
0: You're going to decide on everything.
1: Yeah.
0: Everything. And then I'm going to offset part of it.
1: Yeah. It's like, oh, if you're coming to the wedding, it's $60 a person.
0: Yeah.
1: It's like,
0: I'll give you, see, but here's where people are
1: I
0: shouting
1: didn't
0: out.
1: I choose beef.
0: People are shouting out, well, what about a grad party? That's different. You're helping the graduate.
1: Right.
0: You're giving the wedding couple a little money towards whatever. This
1: yeah.
0: is, we're celebrating the kid turned three, which in some ways is an accomplishment to the parents.
1: Yes. And these parties are just blown out of proportion.
0: But it's like, I'm just paying for the,
1: no.
0: you know, and we used to call this a potluck. You know, you just brought a dish
1: true.
0: To pass.
1: Or you didn't really do friends parties until they were much older. You know what I'm saying?
0: Well, and then if you're going to go do something, it's like, hey, if you're going to, you know, come, it's like $10 for the whatever, the children's museum, et cetera.
1: Yeah. Reed and I beat to our own drum on this. You have to be in line.
0: Well, I mean, just throw a smaller party.
1: Yeah.
0: No shame. I don't want you to spend $700 on your kid's party.
1: Right.
0: Like, it's your business, but don't make it my business.

0: Reed and Chelsea, along with you, I've got a nice grill. Haven't had a grill for most of our marriage, but got one last fall and have enjoyed it a lot this spring and summer, as we have talked about. And you can end up just kind of looking up YouTube videos about these things and then just kind of being like, well, I want to figure out. It's got like a rotisserie thing, and it's like, I want to figure out how all of this stuff works. Now, there's a good chance I will go the next 10 years and never use a rotisserie.
1: Oh, yeah.
0: But it's nice. It's a nice to know you got it type of thing.
1: We just had to have the grill with the rotisserie.
0: Yes, and I'm looking at this stuff. This was on Sunday. Oh, it was really hot. Gosh. Chelsea's trying to clean up the kids' water toys because it's time to go in, shower, nap. Yeah. And I'm just like, but I want to figure out what these little clips do. Mm. And there's a lot of people that get things like that. It doesn't have to be a grill. It can be a bunch of different things.
1: Right. A car.
0: A car, a lawnmower setting. Yeah. You know, so it's like, did you know you can do all these things? And a lot of people don't. They use it for what they use it for, a smartphone. You know, you don't know how to do all this stuff. I'm the type of person where, I want to maximize everything. Mm-hmm. So I want to know everything that it can do, down to what these little metal clips, you know, where does this go into? And I'm trying to get Chelsea to look at it, and she's, you know, dragging a slip and slide across the lawn that's soaking wet, just like sweating, profusely. And I'm just like, where do you think these clips? And I asked you twice, and you didn't answer me.
1: Yeah.
0: And by the third time, you said, it's not happening today. And then I sat back. I'm like, I don't need to actually ever know where those clips go.
1: The hottest day of the year.
0: Oh, man. That's,
1: maybe it wasn't the hottest day. Well, was it? I mean,
0: you get a heat index well over 100.
1: Yeah.
0: A dew point upper 70s to 80.
1: Woofed
0: up. It was extreme. I'm glad it was just 2 days.
1: Not the time to figure out the grill, Reed.
0: But I'm in, you know what?
1: Read the room, Reed.
0: Right. We had the time, though. And the kids were playing and...
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3: Here are your headlines. A 29-year-old man is dead after officials say he was struck by lightning yesterday in Whitewater. Whitewater Fire and EMS were called to South Elizabeth Street around 10 a.m. and found the man unresponsive, suspended about 60 feet up in a tree. He was part of a tree-clearing crew subcontracted by We Energies. Co-workers reported a loud bang and a flash. Whitewater Police and the Wellworth County Medical Examiner are investigating. Those storms also triggered tornado warnings in Walworth County and other counties yesterday. The National Weather Service in Milwaukee tracked rotation near Burlington, Twin Lakes, and Pell Lake and told residents to take cover. In Madison, one person is dead and another wounded in a shooting on the Near East Side. Police say it happened just before 10 a.m. yesterday in the 1800 block of East Washington Avenue near the Marling Apartments. Investigators believe the shooting was targeted between two people who knew each other and say it's not connected to any other events in the city. Meanwhile, the Wisconsin Chamber Orchestra has canceled concerts on the square for a second straight week. Tomorrow's show was set to be the season finale, but the CEO says stepping back is the right decision as the community grieves the death of Corey Ruiz, who was shot and killed by a Madison police officer. A memorial encampment remains at Williamson and South Baldwin Streets, and both streets stay closed until further notice. Staying in Madison, the trial of former Alder Charles Miazzi has been postponed after his attorney withdrew from the case. Miazzi faces charges including burglary, false imprisonment, and three counts of strangulation and suffocation. A status conference is set for September 8th. An automatic sprinkler system stopped a stovetop fire from spreading at a far west side Madison apartment building early yesterday. Firefighters say boxes were left on a stove with a burner on low. Seven people from two units are displaced. And heads up, in Rock County, the town of Janesville has corrected the date for the Planning and Zoning Committee public hearing on a possible data center moratorium. It's tonight at 6 p.m. at the Woodman Sports and Convention Center on Milton Avenue. No moratorium will be approved at the meeting. And those are your headlines for Tuesday, July 28th.

And this town's lost its faith. Our colors will fade eventually. So if our time is running out, day after day, we'll make the mundane a masterpiece. Oh my, my, oh my, my love. I take one look at you, you're taking me out.

0: Reed and Chelsea, along with you. All right, Chelsea. They almost threw out a paint can, this couple.
1: Okay.
0: That smelled like ammonia.
1: Okay.
0: But it's a good thing they didn't.
1: Mm-hmm.
0: This couple found a bricked up wall in their pre-1900s cellar. Inside a rotted paint can, stacks of banknotes. Now, this was in the UK, so it totaled more than 1,000 pounds, about $1,300.
1: Okay.
0: And she was out of work. Money covered some bills.
1: Wow.
0: Got a treat for the kids. And so it would be so weird to have a house that you lived in for a while.
1: Right.
0: To find. Now, you could find something gross. You could find something, you know, neat like that. But yeah, for those people that do stick their money under their mattress, or in this case, in an old paint bucket in the cellar.
1: Mm.
0: Chelsea and I were just racking our brain because we got Grant and Brielle this like outside toy.
1: Yeah.
0: And you said, hey, go hide this so they don't find it. We could not find it. My hiding spot was so good, we couldn't find it. And so you and I started doing the math and thinking, no, it's in this vehicle in this parking lot, like at the station. And that's the reality of the situation. But have you ever, yeah, parents, hid something so good?
1: That's so funny.
0: And you're like, oh, you found that in 5 minutes? No, we probably spent 45 minutes on Sunday, yeah, in the heat running around. And I'm just going, how is this possible? I'm not this good at this stuff.
1: Oh, my gosh.
0: There's no way I found a hiding spot that Chelsea can't find.
1: Right.
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0: Hey, Chelsea, he's Reed. Reed, this is a tough one for me to talk about, honestly, because I feel like puking. When I hear this. So there is a viral video going around, and it's about a cruise passenger in the dining room. She is seen sitting on a chair and using the fork from the buffet to scrape her foot. And people are freaking out about this.
1: Okay. I mean, I thought...
0: This is from the New York Post, by the way.
1: There's... Yeah, my brain in that one sentence went to like six different places before you said foot.
0: Mm.
1: And none of were as bad as foot.
0: Really?
1: No, plate, scraping, nothing went to foot.
0: Her foot.
1: Sock off and everything? Yuck, sandals. Oh. Yeah, I am. We can't, you can't take you one bad good, instance though.
0: I know. And
1: then hate on the whole thing.
0: I know. But that's tough.
1: What do you do with that person? Throw them overboard? I mean, what do you do? Just like leave them at the island?
0: I need to stop talking about this.
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11: Today brings sunshine mixed with a few clouds. Highs in the low 80s, north winds at 10. Tonight stays clear, lows in the low 60s. Tomorrow looks much the same. Sunny skies and highs again in the low 80s. Fair overnight with lows in the low 60s. Thursday turns partly cloudy, highs in the upper 80s, lows around the upper 60s. Friday brings possible showers, around a quarter inch expected, highs in the low 80s.

0: Reed Chelsea along with you. Glad the heat wave was pretty much just a two-dayer.
1: Holy cow, though. Like,
0: windows steamed up and everything.
1: The thickness of it was wild.
0: Couldn't even look out the windows yesterday morning. So steamed up.
1: Yeah.
0: Which I just like, you know, what that's got to do to everything. Just you don't that much moisture in the
1: air. You don't want to think about it, Reed.
0: Yeah, it is something else. But glad we're mostly past that.
1: It's going to be lower humidity, still in the 80s.
0: Yeah.
1: But they say it's going to feel a world of difference. So I'm excited about that.
0: Yeah, me too. It is, as they say, the humidity that is so tough. And, you know, Menasha tornado.
1: Yes.
0: You saw that video or videos. Scary stuff. So,
1: right.
0: Definitely been a lot of severe weather, it feels like. Spring and summer.
1: Yeah.
0: And spring, but late spring into the summer has been hot and a lot of severe weather.
1: I remember May was quite a few things we had going on.
0: Yeah, in April, there was flooding and all sorts of things.

0: She's Chelsea. I'm Reed.
1: Okay, Reed, let's go to New Hampshire, where we have Alexis and Tim. They decided to go on this romantic hike, and he was going to propose on this hike. So they go on this hike, and she sustained, like, an injury to her lower leg, and she literally could not walk. Like, they had to call for a stretcher and all of that. It's like, okay, dude, you missed the moment. Don't propose to her when she's being hauled off on a stretcher. He did. He proposed to her as she was being rescued. I don't know if she was, like, on the stretcher yet, or if, you know, the rescuers were coming. She was sitting on a rock, you know, with her leg hurting. It's just like he went through with a proposal. And
0: you
1: know, I say,
0: you got a plan. You're gonna just shove a square peg through a round hole. We're doing clearly. It today. Today's the day.
1: I mean, Reed, what would you have done?
0: I hope I would have pivoted.
1: Okay.
0: You gotta pivot.
1: Yeah.
0: I mean, she's in pain. She's not, and that's just not how she probably pictured it.
1: She said
0: saying
1: yes.
0: Saying yes and getting hauled off on a stretcher.
1: She
0: I mean,
1: said yes.
0: I guess I in sickness know. And in health, you know, she knows he's gonna be there.
1: Reed, here's her picture on the stretcher.
0: Yeah, I mean, I would have done it at a different time. But you got a great
1: story, I guess.
0: You can't
1: criticize, I guess, but I would have hoped Reed would have pivoted. I'll just say my opinion on that.
2: Hi, my name is Joe Leone, and I'm the 2nd District Commander in the Wisconsin American Legion. And I thought I would never join a veterans organization. One of the best decisions.

0: I've ever made in my life was to join the American Legion. The second best decision I made was not to give up. You should do it. It is so rewarding for your soul. This is your opportunity to really have an impact. I would really love for you to explore the local American Legion post near you.
1: Here are your headlines. A 29-year-old man is dead after officials say he was struck by lightning yesterday in Whitewater. Whitewater Fire and EMS were called to South Elizabeth Street around 10 a.m. and found the man unresponsive, suspended about 60 feet up in a tree. He was part of a tree-clearing crew subcontracted by We Energies. Co-workers reported a loud bang and a flash. Whitewater Police and the Walworth County Medical Examiner are investigating. Those storms also triggered tornado warnings in Walworth County and other counties yesterday. The National Weather Service in Milwaukee tracked rotation near Burlington, Twin Lakes, and Pell Lake and told residents to take cover. In Madison, one person is dead and another wounded in a shooting on the Near East Side. Police say it happened just before 10 a.m. yesterday in the 1800 block of East Washington Avenue near the Marling Apartments. Investigators believe the shooting was targeted between two people who knew each other and say it's not connected to any other events in the city. Meanwhile, the Wisconsin Chamber Orchestra has canceled concerts on the square for a second straight week. Tomorrow's show was set to be the season finale, but the CEO says stepping back is the right decision as the community grieves the death of Corey Ruiz, who was shot and killed by a Madison police officer. A memorial encampment remains at Williamson and South Baldwin Streets, and both streets stay closed until further notice. Staying in Madison, the trial of former Alder Charles Miazzi has been postponed after his attorney withdrew from the case. Miazzi faces charges including burglary, false imprisonment, and three counts of strangulation and suffocation. A status conference is set for September 8th. An automatic sprinkler system stopped a stovetop fire from spreading at a far west side Madison apartment building early yesterday. Firefighters say boxes were left on a stove with a burner on low. Seven people from two units are displaced. And heads up, in Rock County, the town of Janesville has corrected the date for the Planning and Zoning Committee public hearing on a possible data center moratorium. It's tonight at 6 p.m. at the Woodman Sports and Convention Center on Milton Avenue. No moratorium will be approved at the meeting. And those are your headlines for Tuesday, July 28th.

0: it's Reed and Chelsea. Reed, oh, you said the other day to me, wow, Chelsea, these new towels that you got are very luxurious.
1: They were very thick and soft.
0: They are the store brand towel.
1: Sure.
0: You know why they're so luxurious?
1: New.
0: They're brand new and they haven't been put through the washer or the dryer. They have, it's full of fluff. So it was so funny. You're like, oh, that's so luxurious. It's like, no, that was about $3. And it's brand new. That
1: and
0: shows
1: you know what you said to me?
0: How old are

0: towels are.
1: Yeah, but it you know, toughens you up.
0: What?
1: Chelsea goes, I'd really rather you not use those towels. I would prefer to use them while they're still soft. That's my favorite towel. That's what you said to me.
0: The gray ones. Yes. Not the new white ones that I got. The gray ones.
1: What's the difference?
0: There's a difference.
1: I took it as you use, which is a man, that's not the worst thing. But you weren't like, glad you like them. Just say, that's my favorite towels.
0: Mm.
1: Don't use those. I didn't realize it was a gray situation. I didn't know the color mattered for a towel.
0: No, it's not the color. It's the feel of it. They're from two different stores, and I like that one better.
1: Well, apparently I do too.
0: Oh.
1: So we'll have to.
0: We only have a couple of those. Well,
1: I'll just use it, and then I'll save it for you.
0: Yuck.

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11: Get IKEA whenever, wherever, however at IKEA.us. IKEA, dream the possibilities.

0: Hey, it's Reed and Chelsea along with you. All right, so you've got that tornado and hail.
1: Yes.
0: I was looking at the Menasha pictures for this in northeast Wisconsin. Oh, my gosh.
1: Yep.
0: And when you've got 105 heat index in parts of the state, hail doesn't compute in my brain.
1: No, but I was tuned into the weather and I was watching. And yeah, the hail, and when that hits your car.
0: Oh, and I understand it's, well, technically the way it falls out of the atmosphere, you know, you can have hail in hot weather. It's just weird.
1: It feels like two separate worlds.
0: They had huge hail in Madison, and you and I saw pictures of that a couple months ago. And then we were in Madison a couple weeks ago, and you still see cars. And you're like, as hail damage.
1: Yeah.
0: So, hail is, I argue, one of the top five worst things, right? Because if you're in that, there's very little. I mean, you have ice coming at your head. There's just not a lot. And so, you know, hope all those people are able to work through it. Said it earlier. I mean, this has been a intense storm season with all of this stuff. And hopefully, you know, this is where when fall and things calm down, like it's, I know we're sad summer's over, but the calm of fall.
1: Yeah.
0: I do look forward to it.
1: And the bugs go away.
0: And the bugs
1: is kinda nice.
0: Die.
1: Yeah.
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2: Today brings sunshine mixed with a few clouds. Highs in the low 80s, north winds at 10. Tonight stays clear, lows in the low 60s. Tomorrow looks much the same. Sunny skies and highs again in the low 80s. Fair overnight with lows in the low 60s. Thursday turns partly cloudy, highs in the upper 80s, lows around the upper 60s. Friday brings possible showers, around a quarter inch expected, highs in the low 80s.

0: Breeden, Chelsea, along with you, a lot of people know this, but what I was reading about is I was thinking about, you know, do I go like run outside when it's that hot?
1: Oh.
0: And I'm not a runner, but just like do some working out outside. Can you get that extra sweat going?
1: Mm-hmm.
0: And I looked it up, and the reason you really don't want to do that,
1: okay,
0: besides the fact that you're sane, is it's very hard for your body to have the sweat evaporate when there's that much moisture around.
1: Yeah.
0: You know, we sweat, and then the evaporation of the sweat cools our body.
1: Gotcha.
0: I don't think it's just the sweat, it's the evaporation. Well, when there's that much moisture, it doesn't evaporate.
1: It can't, yep.
0: So your body really struggles to cool down.
1: That's how I felt on Sunday outside with the kids. I was like, I literally have to put my feet in the pool. I cannot stay cool. I'm burning hot, I'm sweating, but I'm not cooling down.
0: Now you'd say, well, but it's worth it for the extra burn, right? Not really. You pretty much just lose water.
1: Oh.
0: And then you gain it all back when you rehydrate. So it's not like a big fat loss hack or anything. Okay. Now, people that do hot yoga, that's different. You know, that's a different
1: element.
0: That's
1: a dry heat.

0: Right, but it's also just, well, right, and I think it's, you're not doing it just to like lose fat. That's not how that works.
1: Yeah.
0: It really just can cause you to have heat stroke and that.
1: Oh,
0: so it's,
1: my
0: if
1: gosh,
0: you're like,
1: Reed.
0: It's like, and you typically can't work out as hard or as long.
1: Mm-hmm.
0: So you actually get a worse workout working out in the extreme heat.
1: Oh, wow.
0: So there's no hack there.

0: Hey, it's Reed and Chelsea. Reed, let's go to the New York Post for this one. I've never heard this. An etiquette expert said, when a couple gets engaged, you really shouldn't say congratulations, because that is it being viewed as an achievement, or that one person is lucky to have secured the other. It can
1: you should
0: feel
1: say good luck.
0: Transactional. Instead, you should say best wishes, or something like, I'm happy for the both of you.
1: Buyer beware.
0: You say more like congratulations when it comes to graduating or a new job. Like, it's not really an achievement. But in Reed's case, it was an achievement catching me. Boom, mic drop.
1: Amen. Heard that. You, is that it? I have some comments, but
0: go ahead, Reed.
1: Well, I think it's, you know, no, I'm going to leave it where it is.
0: It was an achievement for you to get me.
1: Yeah, it was an achievement. It was a long haul.
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4: Here are your headlines. A 29-year-old man is dead after officials say he was struck by lightning yesterday in Whitewater. Whitewater Fire and EMS were called to South Elizabeth Street around 10 a.m. and found the man unresponsive, suspended about 60 feet up in a tree. He was part of a tree-clearing crew subcontracted by We Energies. Co-workers reported a loud bang and a flash. Whitewater Police and the Walworth County Medical Examiner are investigating. Those storms also triggered tornado warnings in Walworth County and other counties yesterday. The National Weather Service in Milwaukee tracked rotation near Burlington, Twin Lakes, and Pell Lake and told residents to take cover. In Madison, one person is dead and another wounded in a shooting on the Near East Side. Police say it happened just before 10 a.m. yesterday in the 1800 block of East Washington Avenue near the Marling Apartments. Investigators believe the shooting was targeted between two people who knew each other and say it's not connected to any other events in the city. Meanwhile, the Wisconsin Chamber Orchestra has canceled concerts on the square for a second straight week. Tomorrow's show was set to be the season finale, but the CEO says stepping back is the right decision as the community grieves the death of Corey Ruiz, who was shot and killed by a Madison police officer. A memorial encampment remains at Williamson and South Baldwin Streets, and both streets stay closed until further notice. Staying in Madison, the trial of former Alder Charles Miazzi has been postponed after his attorney withdrew from the case. Miazzi faces charges including burglary, false imprisonment, and three counts of strangulation and suffocation. A status conference is set for September 8th. An automatic sprinkler system stopped a stovetop fire from spreading at a far west side Madison apartment building early yesterday. Firefighters say boxes were left on a stove with a burner on low. Seven people from two units are displaced. And heads up, in Rock County, the town of Janesville has corrected the date for the Planning and Zoning Committee public hearing on a possible data center moratorium. It's tonight at 6 p.m. at the Woodman Sports and Convention Center on Milton Avenue. No moratorium will be approved at the meeting. And those are your headlines for Tuesday, July 28th.

0: Now, you get your kid a birthday invitation. It says tipping encouraged. Are you going to this birthday party where tipping is encouraged?
1: Where is the birthday party?
0: Wherever. Friend's house. I'm thinking this is a kid that your kid knows this kid. You're invited to a birthday party and it says tipping is encouraged on the invitation.
1: Maybe. At the birthday party at a house.
0: Mm-hmm. Some parents now request cash tips from guests to offset the kid's party costs.
1: You're kidding me.
0: One person went viral flagging invites reading tipping is encouraged. One invite asked guests to send cash for a tip bucket towards the expenses.
1: Mm.
0: Commentators are split. Some would RSVP no. Others say costs justify it. Estimates put average spending above $300 per party.
1: Holy cow.
0: Divide that by however many guests.
1: Yeah. I think that I shouldn't really go on a rant here, but I'm going to. I really think that maybe the priorities are out of whack. Like,
0: well, when did we become a culture where you're going to host something?
1: Yeah.
0: You're going to decide on everything.
1: Yeah.
0: Everything. And then I'm going to offset part of it.
1: Yeah. It's like, oh, if you're coming to the wedding, it's $60 a person.
0: Yeah.
1: It's like,
0: I'll give you, see, but here's where people are shouting out.
1: I didn't choose beef.
0: People are shouting out, well, what about a grad party? That's different. You're helping the graduate.
1: Right.
0: You're giving the wedding couple a little money towards whatever. This is, we're celebrating the kid turned 3. Which in some ways is an accomplishment to the parents.
1: Yes. And these parties are just blown out of proportion.
0: But it's like, I'm just paying for the,
1: no.
0: You know, and we used to call this a potluck. You know, you just brought a dish
1: true.
0: To pass.
1: Or you didn't really do friends' parties until they were much older. You know what I'm saying?
0: Well, and then if you're going to go do something, it's like, hey, if you're going to, you know, come, it's like $10 for the whatever, the children's museum, etc.
1: Yeah. Reed and I beat to our own drum on this. You have to be in line.
0: Well, who? I mean, just throw a smaller party.
1: Yeah.
0: No shame. I don't want you to spend $700 on your kid's party.
1: Right.
0: Like, it's your business, but don't make it my business.

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0: Reed and Chelsea, along with you, I've got a nice grill. Haven't had a grill for most of our marriage, but got one last fall and have enjoyed it a lot this spring and summer, as we have talked about. And you can end up just kind of looking up YouTube videos about these things and then just kind of being like, well, I want to figure out. It's got like a rotisserie thing, and it's like, I want to figure out how all of this stuff works. Now, there's a good chance I will go the next 10 years and never use a rotisserie.
1: Oh, yeah.
0: But it's nice. It's a nice to know you got it type of thing.
1: We just had to have the grill with the rotisserie.
0: Yes, and I'm looking at this stuff. This was on Sunday. Oh, it was really hot. Gosh. Chelsea's trying to clean up the kids' water toys because it's time to go in, shower, nap. Yeah. And I'm just like, but I want to figure out what these little clips do. Mm. And there's a lot of people that get things like that. It doesn't have to be a grill. It can be a bunch of different things.
1: Right. A car.
0: A car, a lawnmower setting. Yeah. You know, so it's like, did you know you can do all these things? And a lot of people don't. They use it for what they use it for, a smartphone. You know, you don't know how to do all this stuff. I'm the type of person where, I want to maximize everything. Mm-hmm. So I want to know everything that it can do, down to what these little metal clips, you know, where does this go into? Oh, and I'm trying to get Chelsea to look at it, and she's, you know, dragging a slip and slide across the lawn that's soaking wet, just like sweating, profusely. And I'm just like, where do you think these clips? And I asked you twice, and you didn't answer me.
1: Yeah.
0: And by the third time, you said, it's not happening today. And then I sat back. I'm like, I don't need to actually ever know where those clips go.
1: The hottest day of the year.
0: Oh, man. That,
1: maybe it wasn't the hottest day. Well, was it? I mean,
0: you get a heat index well over 100.
1: Yeah.
0: A dew point upper 70s to 80.
1: Woofed
0: up. It was extreme. I'm glad it was just 2 days.
1: Not the time to figure out the grill, Reed.
0: But I'm into, you know what?
1: Read the room, Reed.
0: Right. We had the time, though. And the kids were playing and...
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13: Today brings sunshine mixed with a few clouds. Highs in the low 80s, north winds at 10. Tonight stays clear, lows in the low 60s. Tomorrow looks much the same. Sunny skies and highs again in the low 80s. Fair overnight with lows in the low 60s. Thursday turns partly cloudy, highs in the upper 80s, lows around the upper 60s. Friday brings possible showers, around a quarter inch expected, highs in the low 80s.

0: Freed and Chelsea, along with you. All right, Chels. They almost threw out a paint can, this couple.
1: Okay.
0: That smelled like ammonia.
1: Okay.
0: But it's a good thing they didn't.
1: Mm-hmm.
0: This couple found a bricked up wall in their pre-1900s cellar. Inside a rotted paint can, stacks of banknotes. Now, this was in the UK, so it totaled more than 1,000 pounds, about $1,300.
1: Okay.
0: And she was out of work. Money covered some bills.
1: Wow.
0: Got a treat for the kids. And so it would be so weird to have a house that you lived in for a while.
1: Right.
0: To find. Now, you could find something gross. You could find something, you know, neat like that. But yeah, for those people that do stick their money under their mattress, or in this case, in an old paint bucket in the cellar.
1: Mm.
0: Chelsea and I were just racking our brain because we got Grant and Brielle this like outside toy.
1: Yeah.
0: And you said, hey, go hide this so they don't find it. We could not find it. My hiding spot was so good, we couldn't find it. And so you and I started doing the math and thinking, no, it's in this vehicle in this parking lot, like at the station. And that's the reality of the situation. But if you ever, parents, hid something so good.
1: That's so funny.
0: And you're like, oh, you found that in 5 minutes? No, we probably spent 45 minutes on Sunday in the heat running around. And I'm just going, how is this possible? I'm not this good at this stuff.
1: Oh, my God.

0: There's no way I found a hiding spot that Chelsea can't find.
1: Right.
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13: Today brings sunshine mixed with a few clouds. Highs in the low 80s, north winds at 10. Tonight stays clear, lows in the low 60s. Tomorrow looks much the same. Sunny skies and highs again in the low 80s. Fair overnight with lows in the low 60s. Thursday turns partly cloudy, highs in the upper 80s, lows around the upper 60s. Friday brings possible showers, around a quarter inch expected, highs in the low 80s.

107.3 WSJY from the Dirty Dancing soundtrack. One of those great 80s movie duets. Bill Medley and Jennifer Warnes, I've had the time of my life. Happy Tuesday, Jesse Guerin on the air. It is July 28th of 2026. Peter Gabriel on the way. How about music from the K-pop Demon Hunters soundtrack, Hall & Oates, and right now.

107.3 WSJY. You know, I love stories where someone finally gets the credit they deserve. That happened this month in Reedstown, Wisconsin, a little village in Vernon County, where Civil War veteran Richard Anderson was given an official military headstone 144 years after his passing. A lot of dedicated people spent years making sure his service wasn't forgotten. And now he's finally being honored alongside his wife. It's a nice reminder that even if it takes a long time, doing the right thing is always worth it. How about that? 107.3 WSJY. It's Peter Gabriel, In Your Eyes.

0: 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You know, there's a lot of hard work behind a title like this. Meredith Rosemergy of Madison is Wisconsin's new Miss Wisconsin teen, earning the crown after competing against 23 contestants. She also received around $9,000 in scholarships and is going to represent Wisconsin at the Miss America's Teen Competition. Congratulations to her and good luck on the national stage. You can find more information by going to misswisconsin.org. 107.3 WSJY.
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107.3 WSJY. You know, every once in a while, the internet reminds us there are still some really good people out there. A man dressed as Spider-Man for a superhero event spotted someone in a wheelchair having trouble crossing a busy intersection. Without making a big deal out of it, he pulled over, jumped out, helped the man across, and went on his way. The whole thing was caught on a traffic camera. You can actually see it on YouTube. I kind of love stories like this, because they remind you that heroes don't always wear capes. Although in this case, he actually did. 107.3 WSJY.

0: 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Imagine somebody opening a box a few hundred years from now and trying to understand our state. What would you put in it? The state recently answered that question by selecting items for the America 250 time capsule, including Old Abe memorabilia, Harley Davidson items, Native American cultural objects, and military keepsakes. I think that's a pretty fun thing to think about. More information and details at wisconsinhistory.org. 107.3 WSJY.
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0: 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Daft Punk with Pharrell Williams, Get Lucky. 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
6: Today, partly cloudy skies with temperatures right around 80 and a north breeze near 10. Tonight stays mostly clear, lows dipping to 61. Tomorrow, mostly sunny, highs near 84 with a similarly clear night and lows in the low 60s. Thursday brings sun and clouds, a high in the upper 80s, lows in the upper 60s. Friday, don't rule out rain, around a quarter inch possible, highs in the low 80s.

0: 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And you know, there are some brands that just feel like Wisconsin. Harley Davidson is definitely one of them. That's why it's nice to hear the company is bringing more motorcycle production back to our state, expanding work in several parts of the manufacturing process. Feels a little like coming home. 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

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So, you know, the Madison area is basically going to be the chemistry capital of the world this week. And don't worry, there's not a pop quiz or anything afterwards. Nearly 2,000 chemistry teachers and researchers are in town for one of the biggest conferences anywhere. What's really cool is UW-Madison last hosted this

event 50 years ago, back in 1976. I don't know about you, but chemistry was never my strongest subject. But for 1 week, if you hear people around the Madison area discussing molecules over lunch, they're probably not being weird. 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

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Take the New World screwworm. It's a parasitic fly that's moving north and can cause serious infections in livestock. Officials here in the state are keeping a close watch, and livestock owners are encouraged to stay informed. 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
3: Today, partly cloudy skies with temperatures right around 80 and a north breeze near 10. Tonight stays mostly clear, lows dipping to 61. Tomorrow, mostly sunny, highs near 84 with a similarly clear night and lows in the low 60s. Thursday brings sun and clouds, a high in the upper 80s, lows in the upper 60s. Friday, don't rule out rain, around a quarter inch possible, highs in the low 80s.

0: 107.3 WSJY Genesis in Too Deep. And you know that moment when you get home after going for a hike or just mowing the lawn? Before you flop on the couch, take 60 seconds and check for ticks. Researchers say more than half of our state's adult female deer ticks carry the bacteria that causes Lyme disease. It's one of those tiny habits that can save you a big headache later. You know, it might be the least glamorous part of your day, but probably one of the smartest. 107.3 WSJY.
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107.3 WSJY. You know, I hope I'm having this much fun when I'm 105. A woman from Ohio celebrated her birthday by climbing onto the back of a Harley for a police-escorted ride through town. Her family says she has loved motorcycles for years, and afterwards she joked she was just happy that they didn't end up in jail. I love that she chose a Harley, too, because here in Wisconsin, it's practically part of our DNA. When people asked her the secret to living so long, she said, eat your fruits and vegetables. I mean, that probably helps, but I think staying young at heart has to count for something, too. 107.3 WSJY.

107.3 WSJY. So parents have a brand new word to learn. It's called techxiety. Basically, it's the stress of wondering what your kids are doing on their phones or online. A new survey says parents lose about 7 hours of sleep every week worrying about it. 7 hours. That's basically giving up an entire night's sleep every single week. You know, growing up, our parents worried about where we were. Now they worry about where we are online. Parenting definitely hasn't gotten any easier. 107.3 WSJY.

0: 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You know, sometimes it's nice to just know that there are resources like this out there. 107.3 WSJY coming at you in about 2.5 minutes. I've got to look at your weather for this Tuesday.
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1: Today, partly cloudy skies with temperatures right around 80 and a north breeze near 10. Tonight stays mostly clear, lows dipping to 61. Tomorrow, mostly sunny, highs near 84 with a similarly clear night and lows in the low 60s. Thursday brings sun and clouds, a high in the upper 80s, lows in the upper 60s. Friday, don't rule out rain, around a quarter inch possible, highs in the low 80s.

0: 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You ever sit outside on a summer night and hear frogs everywhere? 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

107.3 WSJY. And you know, I have lived in Wisconsin for years, but I still think this is one of the coolest things about our state. Thousands of people packed Lambeau Field yesterday, not for a football game, but for the Packers shareholders meeting. They talked finances, elected board members, and officially welcomed Ed Policy as the team's new president and CEO. Think about that just for a second. The fans actually own the team. That is something no other NFL city gets to say. Although I did get a chuckle when I learned that shareholders still have to pay full price to get into the Hall of Fame. Apparently, owning the team doesn't qualify you for the family discount. 107.3 WSJY, an early one from Prince. I Want to Be Your Lover.

0: 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There's something about crossing the St. Croix River that always feels like you've officially started your trip. Just know it might take a little longer than usual. 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So checking 511WI.gov before you head out is probably a smart move. You know, a little planning goes a long way. 107.3 WSJY.
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1: Today, partly cloudy skies with temperatures right around 80 and a north breeze near 10. Tonight stays mostly clear, lows dipping to 61. Tomorrow, mostly sunny, highs near 84, with a similarly clear night and lows in the low 60s. Thursday brings sun and clouds, a high in the upper 80s, lows in the upper 60s. Friday, don't rule out rain, around a quarter inch possible, highs in the low 80s.

0: 107.3 WSJY, one of the biggest hits of the 2000s, that is, yeah, Usher with Ludacris and Lil Jon. Jesse Garin on the air, heading out the door, go placidly amid the noise and haste. Natalie is taking over, and she has got music lined up from Portugal the Man, NSYNC. How about some Survivor? And one from Alex Warren heading your way in about 2 minutes. I am wrapping up my time, so enjoy the rest of your Tuesday. I will talk to you tomorrow. 107.3 WSJY.
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107.3 WSJY. That is bye, bye, bye. But I'm just saying hello. Hi, how are you guys doing? Happy Tuesday to you. It's Natalie. Right now, Portugal the Man. Here's Feel It Still.

Hey, it's Natalie. If you were at a work retreat and you were doing a trust exercise with your coworkers and you shared something, you would expect to kind of have immunity or something, right? Well, a Netflix executive claims he was fired from his $1.1 million a year job after revealing that he had taken medically prescribed ketamine. He said it happened during a trust exercise at a work retreat. I feel like what you share during the trust exercise should allow you to have trust with people. But apparently that didn't happen.

0: Hey, it's Natalie. When I think of 9/11, you know what I don't think of? Comedy. But apparently, there will be a comedy benefit. Jon Stewart and Pete Davidson are hosting a comedy benefit in New York to mark the 25th anniversary of 9/11. It'll include sets from Aziz Ansari, Bill Burr, Dave Chappelle, and Nikki Glaser. I mean, I cry every year on 9/11, so I guess some laughs are needed?
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3: Plenty of sunshine fills the sky today, with highs in the low 80s and north winds around 10. Tonight stays clear with lows near 61. Tomorrow brings a few passing clouds and highs near 84. Then fair skies take over tomorrow night with lows in the mid-60s. Thursday looks mostly sunny with another day in the mid-80s. Friday, rain becomes likely with around half an inch possible, highs near 80, and winds turning south at 10.

0: Hey, it's Natalie. I mean, I have the best of intentions. We're leaving to go on vacation, and I really just wanted the house to be clean. I wanted all the laundry to be done. I wanted us to be packed early, and that is not the case. I have been packing, I feel like, for days, but mostly I've just been doing laundry just so it's not laying everywhere, because I don't want to come home to it and then have to do all the laundry from vacation. So yeah, I mean, the best laid plans, right? My husband, though, being the saint that he is, took today off, and he is at home cleaning and encouraging our girls to help get the house in shape so it's not a wreck when we get home from vacation. So crossing my fingers.
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107.3 WSJY. Whitney Houston right there, How Will I Know, from 1986. I love that song. It's been so many years. I still love it. Right now, it's Omi with Cheerleader.

0: eligible for an Oscar if AI is used. The results kind of vary on how much AI is used. Like 34% said any bit of AI should make the movie ineligible. But then there's 26% said that they should still be eligible if it was used for minor aspects. I know this seems silly, but with how quick technology is moving and AI is taking over things, it's a discussion that has to be had.
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Hey, it's Natalie. You know what I love? Reunion stories. And I love pet and human reunion stories. They make me so happy inside because, you know, sometimes your pet goes missing for whatever reason it happens to be. They escape, they get stolen. Who knows what the reason is? But a Nebraska family was reunited with their dog who had been missing for 5 years. He turned up at an Indiana truck stop about 640 miles from home. Now, hopefully he wasn't just out there on his own for 5 years, and maybe someone gave him a nice life in that 5 years, but he did get to return home to his family, and the reunion is so sweet. And I love stories like that. Makes me feel so happy inside.

0: found your human again.
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7: Plenty of sunshine fills the sky today, with highs in the low 80s and north winds around 10. Tonight stays clear with lows near 61. Tomorrow brings a few passing clouds and highs near 84. Then fair skies take over tomorrow night with lows in the mid-60s. Thursday looks mostly sunny with another day in the mid-80s. Friday, rain becomes likely with around half an inch possible, highs near 80, and winds turning south at 10.

Hey, it's Natalie. 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All you had to do was have some chocolate on hand and you'd have a better workout. 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Sniffing chocolate between sets,

0: 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The hard part here is actually getting to the gym. At least that's the hard part for me. So if they could give me a hack to get me out the door and to the gym, that would be great.
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3: Hi, my name is Joe Leone, and I'm the 2nd District Commander in the Wisconsin American Legion. 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

Hey, it's Natalie, and coming up, your Hollywood headlines, new Destiny's Child music, Carly Simon reveals she has Parkinson's, and Savannah Guthrie makes a plea to her mother's kidnappers. All the details on the way.

Gotcha. Hey, it's Natalie, and here are your Hollywood headlines. There's a new Destiny's Child album coming your way. Former Destiny's Child manager and Beyoncé's dad, Matthew Knowles, announced that new remixes of the group's songs will be released within the next 30 days. It will also feature previously unheard tracks and include a variety of styles with guest appearances from rappers including Missy Elliott. Carly Simon revealed that she has Parkinson's disease and is cancer-free after having skin cancer on her face. She said she hasn't stopped living or working and is releasing a new album.

0: I'm on August 14th. And Savannah Guthrie has come to the realization that her mother is no longer with us. She posted a new video yesterday asking her mother's kidnappers to do the right thing and share where her mother's body is. And there you go. Those are your Hollywood headlines.
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0: 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Hey, Soul Sister. We're going to take a quick break. We'll be back in less than 2 minutes with a look at your evening weather. And then Thompson Twins, Alicia Keys, and Lou Rawls coming up.
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6: Skies stay clear tonight with lows near 60. Tomorrow brings plenty of sunshine and highs near 84. Clouds clear out again tomorrow night, mostly clear, with lows falling to the mid-60s. Thursday looks a bit hazier with a few clouds around and highs back in the mid-80s. Then Friday, rain moves in, likely around half an inch, with highs cooling into the upper 70s.

0: Hey, it's Natalie. All right, we got to talk about Usher for a second because Usher was at a concert in Nashville. And I guess apparently part of his thing is that he brings a fan on stage and then he's shirtless and sweaty and he's dancing for them and singing to them and serenading them and stuff. Well, this fan just wasn't having it. She was just like, no, thank you. And so he shooed her off stage. She was like offended by it. I thought that people were going to just eat her up in the comments and just be so mean. And everybody was all, good for her. And they applauded her for not accepting his sexual advances. And I gotta say, I feel like the whole thing is kind of cringe anyway. Number one, I feel like it's a little egotistical. And number two, like with everything that's gone on in society, really? This is something we're still doing? Don't get me wrong. I love Usher's music, but still, it is a little cringe.
1: Hi, I'm Steve, and I've been a member of the American Legion for 17 years now. 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
2: 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Oh, and the savings? You won't believe them. So when it's time for back to school haircuts, tap into the magic of the Great Clips app and make at least some of your stress disappear. Great Clips. It's gonna be great.
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5: 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Stepping into civilian life isn't about finding a job. It's finding your purpose.
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Hey, it's Natalie. Well, teachers are catching on to students using AI to write their essays. Here's what's happening, and they're catching students in the act doing this. So they're assigning an essay, and they're giving all the points that need to be in there, but they're putting in a prompt for AI that's ridiculous, and they're doing it where it's hidden. So it's like in white. So it's white on white. So when people copy what they're supposed to be writing about into ChatGPT and have them write the essay for them, there's some random absurd thing in there. And that's how the teachers know that they are cheating with AI. The sad part is these students aren't even proofreading and putting it in their own words. A teacher is going viral for explaining how he did this about a essay that was supposed to be written on the Industrial Revolution. And he said in there to put Madagascar in a way that it makes no sense with what's being talked about. And that's how he knew that 32 out of 35 of his students had used ChatGPT to help them write their essays, or pretty much just write their essays for them.

Hey, it's Natalie, and here's what to watch tonight. I gotta tell you, it's a little light. America's Got Talent on NBC. Beat Shazam is on Fox. Password on NBC with Connie Britton and Jimmy Fallon. And that's it, my friends. That's all that's there for you. I mean, it's really a night to go back and binge watch some of those things that you haven't gotten a chance to watch, or one of the new movies that's out. We just watched Masters of the Universe, the He-Man movie. I thought it was great. I loved it.

0: Wang Chung, everybody have fun tonight on 107.3 WSJY. We're going to take a quick break. We'll be back with a look at your evening weather. Chicago, Denise Williams, and Katy Perry on the way as well.
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4: Skies stay clear tonight with lows near 60. Tomorrow brings plenty of sunshine and highs near 84. Clouds clear out again tomorrow night, mostly clear with lows falling to the mid-60s. Thursday looks a bit hazier with a few clouds around and highs back in the mid-80s. Then Friday, rain moves in, likely around half an inch with highs cooling into the upper 70s.

Hey, it's Natalie. I'm getting out of here. I will catch you guys again next week. I'm headed out on vacation off to the beach, San Diego. My flight is at 6 a.m., so you know I'm getting up real early. And let me tell you how much packing I have left to do today. So much. I'm going to say we're probably about 57% packed, which is better than yesterday when I was only 19% packed. Wish me luck, because I definitely don't want to stay up till like 1 o'clock in the morning packing.

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